than us. Right now it's seeming like their job is to make it tragic for us. Crazy part about it, it only happened to us. They brought us here against our will. Now they ain't happy with us. That's crazy.

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0: Now arriving at the station, it's the Harlem Connection. This is the Harlem Connection, where we connect you to the sounds that help establish Harlem as a cultural mecca. We'll play an eclectic array of artists from different areas and different eras that somehow connect through Harlem. And during each journey, the music is connected by a different theme. Now it's time to sit back, relax, and let your musical conductors guide your ride aboard the Harlem Connection. Okay, passengers, you heard in the intro how the show goes.
1: And you did a great job explaining it.
0: Thanks, babe.
1: You're welcome. Now, this is the part of the show where I normally tell everybody what the week's theme is and how all the songs are going to be connected to that theme. But not this week. This week, I'm just going to start playing music and see if y'all can figure out how all the songs are connected, what they all have in common. I know y'all will figure it out. All right, next stop.
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0: should be amongst your favorite artists. The show is called The Harlem Connection. And every week we connect those artists and the music via a central, uniting, connecting theme. And this week's theme is called The Harlem Connection to Them Thangs. I teased you at the beginning and told you to try to take a guess of what the connecting theme would be. The Harlem Connection to Them Thangs. Because as you probably noticed, every song in that block had the word thing in the title somewhere. I started off with Something in My Heart by Michelle A. The Harlem Connection for that song, well, I don't think Michelle A actually ever performed in Harlem, but the songwriter and producer of the song was Dr. Dre. Dr. Dre was a member of NWA, and NWA performed at the Apollo Theater right here in Harlem on West 125th Street during their early days when they were trying to build their name and following. So, the Harlem Connections through the song producer and writer. Follow that up with Everything Is Fine by Nicole Henry. Her Harlem Connections are several. I'll go with Ginny's Supper Club, which is in the bottom of the Red Rooster restaurant on Malcolm X Boulevard between 125th and 126th Streets. Fun fact, radio station WBLS and WLIB used to be on the top floor of the very same building. Now, sometimes if you're a regular listener, you may wonder, how do we do this show? How do we find the inspiration for the various themes? And inspiration is everywhere. We find it in a lot of different ways. But for this week's journey, well, Nicole Henry released her new song, Everything Is Fine. And I wanted to play it because Nicole Henry is super cool, great voice, funny, incredibly charitable. She does a lot of work for not-for-profits, and she is a friend of the show. So I wanted to support her, and we'll try to figure out how will we do that. And we built the entire thing theme because of her song, Everything Is Fine, which is true. I mean, yeah, relatively. Anyway, follow that up with Ain't Nothing Like the Real Thing, classic by Marvin Gaye and Tammy Terrell. And then gave you The Right Thing by Simply Red. And they are connected to Harlem by our very own world-famous Apollo Theater, as was Michael Jackson, who gave us PYT, parentheses, Pretty Young Thing. But Michael Jackson is also connected to Harlem via his time spent at the National Action Network's House of Justice, which was at the time located on Madison Avenue between 125th and 124th Streets. Michael Jackson was advocating for more equity in the music business. And lastly, I ended the set with Everything's Gonna Be All Right by Father MC. And in the background, you heard the stylings of Jodeci. They all also performed at the Apollo, but the other Harlem connection for that song is that that was on Uptown Records, the Uptown Record label, which was owned and operated, founded by Harlem's very own Andre Harrell. Hope you liked my block, and also hope you enjoy what's coming up next from Mama Soul, hitting you with her thanks.
1: Greetings, one and all. It's Mama Soul, and it is that time of day. And I don't know, we've been known to on

occasion, do a thing that happens on a Friday, on a Saturday, and a Sunday. What is that thing? It is the Harlem Connection Radio Show, and you are aboard. Welcome, new passengers, and welcome to our Ride and Thrive passengers. Again, Mama Soul here, and I am here to do my thing in support of this sonic experience, the Harlem Connection to Dem Things. Songs with the word thing in the title, a thing in the title, that's how it's going down. Let me just get into my thing. Away we go, Harlem Connection to Dem Things.

0: Mama Soul here, and I'm back to let you know that you just finished experiencing my first thing, my first block of music in support of the Sonic Experience, the Harlem Connection to Dem Fangs. Every week we have a different theme, but this theme is dealing with songs that have the word thing in the lyrics, the title, the chorus, all of those things. So what did I provide for you? Started off with Things We Do for Love, Charles Bradley. Don't Mean a Thing, Lela James. Something About You, Level 42. Don't You Worry About a Thing, Stevie Wonder. Lauryn Hill, Doo-Wop That Thing. Love Don't Cost a Thing.
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0: Jenny from the Block, Jennifer Lopez, and It's a New Thing. It's Your Thing. Isley Brothers featuring De La Soul. What Are the Harlem Connections? Charles Bradley, love his story, signed to his first record contract at the age of 62. He was going around New York City performing in small bars, and somehow, somewhere, I think it was in the Planet of Brooklyn, he is discovered of sorts by the label owners of Daptone Records, and the rest is beautiful musical history. But Mr. Bradley's Harlem Connection is the TV show Luke Cage, the series, which was shot multiple locations within the Village of Harlem, but most notably on Lenox Avenue. Lela James, her Harlem Connection is having touched down and performed at Harlem Week. Yeah, Level 42, unit out of the UK. Mark King on bass and lead vocals. Something About You. The Harlem Connection here is having performed on a TV show, Showtime at the Apollo. No matter where you are in the world, someone has a Harlem Connection, be it 1 degree, 2 degrees, or 3 degrees. My mind is blown each and every time. Mr. Steve Lynn Morris, PKA Stevie Wonder, recently celebrated his 76th life anniversary. Yes. His Harlem Connection, quite numerous, but going to cite his performing at the Harlem Cultural Festival in 1969 and captured him on drums, playing drums live and direct. And it was captured in the documentary Summer of Soul, produced by Amir Questlove Thompson of The Roots. And the location of the Harlem Cultural Festival was held in then known as Mount Morris Park. Today we know it as Marcus Garvey Park. That park is one of four historical parks in the Village of Harlem. Former Columbia University enrolled student Ms. Lauryn Hill blessed us with Doo-Wop That Thing off of her first solo album. Her Harlem Connection is having attended Columbia University, which, do not get it twisted, is in the Village of Harlem. Point blank period. Jenny from the Block, did she ride the 6 to get to Harlem? I don't think so. At that point in time in her career, she had enough money to get some black car service going on. Harlem Connection is having shot one of her videos in East Harlem. Last song for my first block of music for the Harlem Connection to Dem Fangs. It is a remix, if you will, of Isley Brothers' song, It's Your Thing. The Harlem Connection here, the Isley Brothers, they have a plaque on the Apollo Walk of Fame. Mama Soul here for the Harlem Connection. I did my thing. Would you agree? But the show is not over. More Fangs are coming up.
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When we make beautiful music together, the way you always wear the same sweater since the day I first met her, looked like something granny was for. Keep it short, it ain't about

0: I told you that there was more on the horizon. Mama Soul here for the Harlem Connection to them things. As I prepare to head on out because I have done my thing, and then the Law, I mean, he had thing one, two, and three. Shout out to Mrs. Law and Junior Law. Everybody's getting on board for this journey. But before I head out, I just wanted to share with you some of the sonic offerings in support of our theme. Started off with, these are the things I really like about you. If there's anyone you care in your life, give them that affirmation. Just take them out for coffee or some tea. Georgia Ann Muldrow and Dudley Perkins. The Harlem Connection for this duo, used to be a duo, no longer recording together, is indeed both artists had come to the Village of Harlem in support of the Future Sounds show presenting the new wave of jazz artisans. It was a great show, by the way. The performance was held, guess where, with Marcus Garvey Park. We're back there in the amphitheater. Next offering, Marcus Machado, New Things, featuring DJ Spinner. Marcus is an amazing guitar player, so funky. His Harlem Connection is having made the rounds at several Harlem venues that support up-and-coming artists, new music, most namely Shrine World Music Venue. Next offering, Took It Back, classic R&B, All the Things Your Man Won't Do, Simply Joe, three letters, he lets the singing do all the talking. His Harlem Connection is Harlem Week. He is another Harlem Week alum. Closed out with a cover of a song by the group The Fix, One Thing Leads to Another, from Vivian Sessoms, is a daughter of Harlem, has sung for numerous artists in Harlem and beyond. Some of the folks that she has worked with, we're talking Michael Jackson, we're talking Cher, Stevie Wonder, Donna Summer, Chaka Khan, Pink, Robert Glasper, Bilal, Omar, and the list goes on and on. In the background, the instrumental, This Thing Called Life, from his album Brighter the Days. And I mentioned Vivian Sessoms. Well, this is the Omar, which I referenced. Connections, real, doing the things. Mama Soul here for the Harlem Connection. I did my thing. In support of the theme, the Harlem Connection to Dumb Things, it's time for me to go, but the journey is not over. Next stop is indeed good music with the good brother, The Law.
1: 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And I am appreciative of that, because the whole premise of this show is really, we are all connected somehow in some way. And the trick to it is just to look for the connection. So it's called the Harlem Connection, but it's really a celebration of all connections and all communities. But having said that, gotta give love to my Harlem people, and want my Harlem folks to know that there is going to be something called the strategy. Harlem folks to know that there is going to be something called the strategy happening in Harlem on

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0: Passengers, you are aboard the radio show where we connect you to the magic and the history of the village of Harlem, USA, via the music of your favorite artists and via a connecting theme. We call ourselves the Harlem Connection Radio Show, and this week's journey is titled The Harlem Connection to Them Thangs. And I started to set off with you're the best thing that ever happened to me. Love that song. That song is one of the best things that ever happened to me because it is so lovely. It is so heartwarming. And it was brought to us courtesy of Gladys Knight and the Pips, whose Harlem Connection is the world famous Apollo Theater. They have a plaque in front of the world famous Apollo Theater, in fact, right on 253 West 125th Street. Let's see, follow that up with The Sweetest Thing by Lauryn Hill. Harlem Connection is via Columbia University. She was a student there for a period. Follow it up with Nothing by Nori, N-O-R-E. And that song has a double Harlem connection because both the artist, Nori, and the song's co-producer, Pharrell Williams, they, like Gladys Knight, Prince, James Brown, Keith Sweat, Lauryn Hill, they've all performed at the Apollo Theater. So followed up with Hot Thing by Prince, Get Up Off That Thing by James Brown, one of Prince's inspirations. That's why we did those back to back. Something Just Ain't Right by Keith Sweat. Another double Harlem connection because, again, the artist, Keith Sweat, and the song's producer, I believe co-writer, Teddy Riley, are both from Harlem, USA. Keith Sweat grew up in the Grant Housing Projects and Teddy Riley in St. Nicholas Projects, not that far away. Then I ended the set with The Real Thing by Jellybean Benitez. Well, Harlem connection for that song. Not Jellybean Benitez, the producer and the man behind everything. Not Stephen Dante, who was actually the lead vocalist of the song. But the background vocals were by Jocelyn Brown and by Fonzie Thornton. And some of you may not know the name Fonzie Thornton, but I think you all know his voice because he's been right there in the fabric of records by Chic, bringing you that smooth background vocal energy that helped define their sound. Fonzie Thornton also supported the onstage and in-studio work of Diana Ross and Brian Ferry, two different kind of grooves. And most importantly, in terms of history's sake, he was a part of Luther Vandross's inner circle of lush voices. And Fonzie Thornton is from El Barrio, East Harlem, aka Spanish Harlem. I certainly hope you not only enjoyed my musical block, but I also hope you enjoyed hearing the tidbits of information about the artists and their backgrounds and history and all that good stuff. We want to know more. Let us know what you want more or less of. We want this show to be your favorite radio show. So let us know what you want us to do more of or less of so that it is right for you. We love feedback.
1: 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The Law.
2: 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And it was produced and edited by Mama Soul and Tiana Hall. 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
7: 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This is DJ Black Icon 1, one of the co-hosts of this show. The other two are IamTinaDixon.com and one and only ND House Party. Tina Dixon and ND are out in the back, turning knobs, making sure the music is all good and okay. I'm coming to you live from our satellite studio in the BX. Couldn't quite make it in this evening. Family stuff. Take care of some things. So I'm here with you, spinning live. Live right now. It is something 12:02 in the evening. End of May. Weekend. We got some good music for you. I'll be in the mix for the next 2 hours. A mixture of some brand new stuff and some stuff, you know, everything. And I hope to get you all excited. So move the furniture, throw some baby powder on the floor, not on your rug, on the floor. Get the t-shirts out, shorts, and the towel. Here it is. They always want to stay up. Party with your party. Anyway, let's get to it. Like I said, I got a good tune. Live right here on WCR, the House in Harlem Radio Show. And we are celebrating 40 years. Here on WCR. So do us a favor.

that surround us. To the music of this night. Music has shaped generations. Has changed lives and made a difference. Way down in its core, fundamental. The basic element, that's true.

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From the rhythms that surround us. To the music of this night. Music has shaped generations. 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A basic element, that's raw. It's all about the fundamentals. The emotions that bind us all. It's all about the

0: Yeah, and I hope everyone has enjoyed that mix. Red Frog, he will feed us. And, you know, we were doing it for you. We're going to be right back after this little short break. 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
0: Yeah, I said we'll be back after the break, didn't I? 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I'm DJ Black Icon 1, live in the mix. From our satellite studio in the BX. Y'all didn't know we had a satellite studio. Well, it's hard to upkeep the satellite studio. We have satellite studios everywhere. We have it in Brooklyn. We have a satellite studio in Amsterdam. We have a satellite studio in Florida, in Atlanta. We have satellite studios anywhere. 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Speaking of that, don't forget to check out all the good, great house music events that are happening this weekend. It promised to be a good weekend in New York. I don't think they said it's going to rain. So, and there's like a million events happening this weekend, next weekend, every weekend. House music is alive and well in New York City. You can go check out some of the parties by some of these people who you've never heard before, because some of these DJs are really dope. And they've been here on the station. You're like, who's that? They're going to be out there doing their thing. So go check them out. And it's free 99 for the most part. You know how it is. But also, you know, go check out some of these places that are featuring house music. Yes, it costs money, but you know, gotta support. How it goes. All right, y'all. We're gonna get back to the music. Got a whole bunch of dope DJs coming up, especially our boy DJ Max out of the European Union. Dude right there. Anyway, let's get back to the music.

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And you may say to yourself,

Yes. Yes. Get my little Carl Cox on. Yes. Yes. Yes. Hope everyone has enjoyed my 2-hour mix. Brought some new stuff in there, some old stuff. Hope it was good for all of you. Don't forget, just keep listening, because we have 4 more dope DJs coming up from 2 a.m. until 3 a.m. We have DJ Renee doing that big thing. From 3 a.m. to 4 a.m., DJ Lochive getting it in. Then we're going to take it overseas. So from 4 a.m. until 5 a.m., DJ AD. Tally. He's going to be rocking the ones and the twos. Taking us home this evening from 5 a.m. to 6 a.m. Well, this morning, rather. From 5 a.m. until 6 a.m. It's the one and only DJ Max out of the European Union. And you're going to be hearing more from DJ Max as we head on through to ADE, because DJ Max has a party going on, and I'm going to be rocking at that party, but we'll give you more information out at Amsterdam, ADE Amsterdam Dance Event. So folks, be prepared for some good, great things. Don't forget to become a WHCR supporter. 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And I don't know if you all heard me throughout all that. But yeah, that's it. I'm out. Coming up next, I think Tina Dixon might jump on for a second too. Talk to you about a few things, and then we're going to get to the tools mixes, like I said, coming up next. From 2 a.m. until 3 a.m. DJ Renee doing it up. This is DJ Black Icon 1. I'm out. I'll catch you all next week. And coming up in 2 weeks, we're going to have a full house here. It's going to be live. We're going to be coming live from Harlem, WHCR Studios. You'll be able to check us out. The video also, live video feed. It's going to be awesome. We might do it next week, too. But in 2 weeks, definitely going to be big things up in this station. All right. That's it. I'm out, y'all. Coming up next, DJ Renee. Peace. Oh, yeah, this is still the House in Harlem Radio Show. We're on till 6 a.m.

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is my month piece. This is not the spoken word that I'm doing to Fred Beat, but this is one that I wrote that I was going to share yesterday. Remember I told you about it with me?

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We are the one, the only, the voice of Harlem. I am TinaDixon.com, and you're tuned in to the House in Harlem radio show. Oh, yes. Oh, yes. Oh, yes. Well, got a little bit of ahead of myself. I had a little technical difficulty, but I'm here. I'm back. And you were listening to DJ Max, but because we said we were going to play DJ Max at 5 o'clock, I'm going to put him on again at 5 o'clock so that you can hear him. But right now, we're going to go to our resident DJ and founder of House of Harlem Radio Show, DJ Vince the Prince. Going to let DJ Vince the Prince finish out the hour, and I'll be back at 5 o'clock again to introduce our brother from another mother, DJ Max. Oh, my God. We're going to have a good time. So, without further ado, keep it locked right where you got it to House in Harlem Radio Show. I am TinaDixon.com. 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
1: 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This is Stu Reed from WEBT Reports with an important announcement about a series of upcoming workshops on AI to be held here at WHCR Radio. 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You'll leave the workshop with tools you can use the next day, writing proposals, drafting communications, organizing your workflow, summarizing meetings, speeding up grant writing, that kind of thing. No prior experience required. 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This is Stu Reed from WEBT Reports.

Oh, yes. Oh, yes. Oh, yes. As promised, DJ Max right here on House in Harlem Radio Show. Keep it locked right here to WHCR 90.3 FM, the one, the only, the voice of Harlem. We thank you, thank you, thank you so much for tuning in and hanging out with us. 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DJ Max taking us home. Later, y'all. Bless ya.

words ever could. House music was never about being loud, it was always about being right. Over time, you start to hear things differently.

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Mike, the one thing about being in America, it's like storming a beach in Normandy. 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Just gotta keep going. 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

0: merely staying afloat makes you think about survival. What is survival? The idea that there's something to survive is a scary concept, especially here, the land of the free, in America. Makes you ask, what is America? White folks, black folks, Koreans, Latinos. 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Are we the corporation? What are we working towards? What are we working for, if so? What are the benefits? Are they going to take care of me? Will I be able to feed my family? We can define hope. The fear that something may or may not happen. We got to work together, it seems, and that sounds great. Without an understanding of what that means, it just leaves us looking at what it is and defining. It just leaves us, period. Land of the free and the home of the slave. Surviving. Surviving.
1: 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The Negro is to be free. He must move down into the inner resources of his own soul and sign with the pen and ink of self-assertive manhood his own emancipation proclamation.

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Y'all give it up for this amazing band. 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

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And hopefully that will continue.

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For more information and tickets, go to publictheater.org.

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Hey, well, hey, I can't lie, I wanted you the first time that I saw you. Try to diss me till you realize I'm someone you could talk to. You've been hurt over and over, tell me, what has it taught you? Soon as you fell for me, though, I had quit. 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Soon as you fell for me, though, I had caught you. 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

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I have complete faith and confidence in God's love and power operating in my life at all times. 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

0: Hey, what's up, everybody? This is BJ Murphy, and I want to introduce to you Urban Radio's Odd Couple. It's the BJ Murphy Radio Show featuring my partner, Sean. And every day we engage our audience with straight, no chaser dialogue on today's pop culture. The show is smart, funny, and thought provoking.
1: Let's talk about some of the jobs that black people don't want to do anymore, like picking oranges and apples and grapes and pineapples and bananas.
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1: 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Remember, how many of your uncles and aunts live in New York now?
3: Too many of them.
2: 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Were saying they were treated unfairly.
1: Yeah, I mean,
2: they weren't allowed those jobs.
1: Okay, I don't know too much about that. But I know some of the Negroes I know don't want to pick no oranges and apples. I'm not doing that either.
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0: Hey, I was just calling to see where you at. I found this dope spot on the pier the other day, and I thought it'd be the perfect place for us to catch up at.
1: I don't really know. I'll see if the girls want to go. But either way, it's definitely great to hear your voice. Like, girl.

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For more information and tickets, go to publictheater.org.

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6: 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Keeping you locked in with the vibes yesteryear and this year, but we're taking us back to 1978. This is Earth, Wind & Fire and September.

that is Earth, Wind, and Fire, and it doesn't matter what month, it doesn't have to be September, because we're playing it for you right now, because it is such a classic and deserves to be played any time of the year. Right now, we're going to take you to an artist by the name of Phyllis Hyman. This song, Under Your Spell, is one of her signature sophisticated soul sounds of the late 1970s. This track highlights her rich vocal control. It's Phyllis Hyman and Under Your

beautiful voice. So much great music. 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Right now, we want you to check out the Ebony's and their song, Do You Like the Way I Love?

0: 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I meant the Ebonys and their song, Do You Like the Way I Love You? Well, if you like it, then maybe we got to keep that fire burning. From the album On My Way from 1982, this is Gwen McRae. Mm-hmm. Keep the fire burning.
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We are ready for spring, moving us into summer. Well, this one should make you feel good. This is Aretha Franklin's 1983 song called Get It Right. This one was produced by Luther Vandross. It became a top 10 R&B hit.

think we got it right. Every Saturday night, right here from 7 to 9 p.m., again, bringing you those classics and songs that you love. Well, Canadian artist Dominic Troiano delivers this uplifting song, We All Need Love. Became a club favorite. Hope you like it. This one came out in 1979.

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It's where it's true. That is Dominic Triano, Canada's Own. And again, that one from 1979 had everybody on the dance floor. Well, that was 79. 1981 brought this one to the dance floor from Carl Carlton. It became a huge hit for him, one of his signature hits from 1979.

is definitely a bad mama jamma on the dance floor, on our virtual dance floor here tonight in All About the Funk. We're going to go back to 1979, and this track showcased Teddy Pendergrass's transition into solo superstardom. Sending this one out to Trudy out in London.

Kenny Tomlin. And I want to send a shout out to Michelle Bell. Thank you for sharing that one with me again. That's Kenny Tomlin and the song, The Sun Is Gonna Shine Again. Well, I hope this one gets you on the virtual dance floor. Ooh, this is Laurel George, formerly of the group The Lost Generation, bringing us

Paul George and the song Out of Breath. Well, I just want to say that February, March, April is usually kind of Christmas for me in terms of music, because there's a lot of Canadian artist songs that release around that time, including this one.

song called Pillow Talk. I just love how she's done this song. It is so good. So please follow JC Soul online. Let's support our Canadian artists. And also, we've got some Paula Letang here, who also shared some time on the UK Soul Chart with JC Soul. Canadians representing. This is

0: Hey, what's up, everybody? This is BJ Murphy, and I want to introduce to you Urban Radio's Odd Couple. It's the BJ Murphy Radio Show featuring my partner, Sean. And every day we engage our audience with straight, no chaser dialogue on today's pop culture. 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
1: Let's talk about some of the jobs that black people don't want to do anymore, like picking oranges and apples and grapes and pineapples and bananas.
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